than you. Well, I ain't got no choice, ain't got no choice, ain't got no choice but than you. Well, I ain't got no choice, ain't got no choice, ain't got no choice but than you. In the Bible it was written that bread and wine good. Today I need the people, we're addicted to bad food. When you're walking down the street, they show you how to leave. They told us where to go, they told us where to sleep. But I ain't got no choice, ain't got no choice, ain't got no choice but by you. It's sort of

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Oh, use the Ghana. Be honest, it's too ominous to ponder. A lot of it's synonymous with 10 grins and thin skin and dominance expressed through posturing. Oh, it's

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1: 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But I can't see the light you're observing.

0: Allemagne, man. 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
1: How do these words summarize for us the basic tragedy of the poem? Think back to an event in your own life which involved an important decision. Do you feel now that a different decision would have changed things for the better?
2: Stop the record now at the band. Start the record.
3: I don't care about this. I don't care about this. I don't care about this.

0: with me. I want to give you some good frequencies. One sound to 2.6, 2,245,
1: yeah.
0: 3,032, 400.
1: 400?
0: Yeah.
1: I'm coming over.
0: Do that.
1: I'll be there in 2 seconds.
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Victims of a system that makes men torture and imprison innocent people, we have lost the way.

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0: Again? 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

0: Human Project, yeah. Connection, y'all.
1: Yeah, I got to do connection. Yeah, man.
2: You know, we present something that the world has never heard before. Slap Bush! Slap Bush! Fusion Doctor. The one I call.